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2: Yes, it is. 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
1: Yeah, we got a red hot show. We are going to chat to Paul Nelson. The Busselton boys won the Unearthed competition for One Night Stand 2025. We're going to chat to them about what they've been up to ever since and maybe have a little look forward to which Unearthed act could be joining us for One Night Stand in Griffith in September.
2: Ooh. We've also got a first play from Lottie McLeod.
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2: Yeah, really putting the hump in hump day. It's and the yuck. Disgusting Luca Marla.
1: It's yuck.
2: Oh, come on. 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

Kissing what? 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Kissing what?

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1: Get ready to be emotionally crushed because Joji is coming to our shores in November. It's been 3 years since he wrenched our hearts out. And now he's doing it all over again with support from Million Dollar Baby, Tommy Richman. 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

into the future. And like we said, the comp for One Night Stand this year, it's open right now. So if you make music and you're originally from or are living in the Riverina area now, make sure your tracks are uploaded to Unearthed and you could be getting that call to open for DMAs, Nita Jirachi, Genesis Owusu, heaps more. 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
1: Call me by your name.
0: That's right. You heard two portions of a fan fiction, and now, Luca, you must decide which one is real and which one is fake fiction written by me. Your first option was from Abby.
2: Bella made eye contact with Dracula that could not be broken even if she wanted it. She sat there, letting Dracula touch her hand. His skin was so cold and papery, but she liked it.
0: And your second was Ty.
3: Is that a girl up there reading a book at a gig?
4: Oh my God, Bella. Dracula, the lead singer of Bloodhound, is talking to you.
0: I just want to shout out Abby and Tyrone. They came back from recording these and they said, we put our whole bussies into that. And I listened to it and I said, you absolutely did. So thank you for that. Luca, people have been coming to help you out. What are they saying?
5: Well, we've got Astro on the Gold Coast.

0: Gorgeous Lottie McLeod. The Brisbane-based singer-songwriter has dropped a couple of singles this year since the release of her EP Bug in 2025. And you're about to hear her brand new one, Wednesdays at the Waterloo, which is apparently all about playing trivia at the pub but getting distracted by the person you have a crush on, which is beautiful and I would argue kind of a universal experience.
1: Totally. And man, it's so awesome. Like, I would assume that the trivia happens at the Waterloo on a Wednesday.
0: Yeah, it's a Wednesday
1: as this song gets its premiere. Somebody could be playing trivia at the Waterloo tonight and also hearing this song today. How sick.
0: And if your crush is there, then this is a sign. This is an angel moment. Let us know your thoughts. 0439757555 on this brand new song from Lottie McLeod. Here she is with a little voice note letting us know before we hear it for the first time. I never got to show you what I can do.
2: I never got to burn you just to soothe you. Hello, I'm Lottie McLeod and you're about to hear the first play of my new song Wednesdays at the Waterloo. It's off my upcoming EP called The Boathouse. It'll be out on the 25th of September. I wrote it with my producer, Josh Beattie, in a really, really last minute writing session. And yeah, it's about losing pub trivia because you're on the same team as your crush and you keep getting distracted by them. It's cute and it's fun and I really just adore this song. So I hope you like it and text him what you think.

0: 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Let's go.
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2: 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Come hang with me, Anika Luna, as I put you onto local acts before anyone else. We'll travel to all corners of the country to uncover the next generational artists. Hear first plays before they drop, and I'll get

0: Back with Jordan and Luca on Triple J Drive right now. And what a little treat it was. Up the top, brand new music from Clairo. This is Losing Pride. I already know. I have to fade it down now because the tears might come back.
1: It's so beautiful. I mean, my immediate reaction was it's giving sort of like old school Clairo in a way. It's beautifully done. I love hearing a singer-songwriter just sort of at the keys. And it's so funny when you were like, yeah, there's a fundraiser attached to it for climate change. I was like, oh, okay, so it'll be like sea turtles and like parrotfish, all that stuff. She's singing about the ocean or something. And it's like really, I actually really love it when artists do this, and they do this often where they just release a track for a particular cause or whatever. It doesn't mean that the track itself is actually linked to it, but I theme-wise, but I just love this sort of, losing pride in sort of a relationship or in sort of like this entanglement you might have with someone. I think she's great.
0: Yeah,
1: but she's
0: gorgeous.
1: Good.
0: And it's so nice to get sort of like a bit of a return to like bedroom producer version of Clairo. Like,
1: yeah.
0: Obviously you love to see your favourite artists evolve and grow and change their sound. And Charm, the album, was like such a step forward in production and how many instruments and how much stuff was going on in that album. And it was amazing progression. But now you get a little reversey. You get to go back. You get to go back to early Clairo vibes.
1: Banging out the chords and having a sing. It's like, it's so addictive to listen to as well. I love it.
0: Yeah, keep your thoughts coming in. 0439757555. What a treat. New Clairo on Triple J Drive. Back after this.

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0: Words I See, Take It Off, playing out for you on the National Broadcaster right here on Triple J. Hey, Anika Luna, that's my name with you and spinning nothing but Australian music on Home and Hose. Right now, I'm hella pumped, hella excited, hella turnt, some would say, because right now we're getting into brand new music, a first play from Medhunnit.
1: I think I was healthy back in circa 01. It's not my first time.
0: That's right, an act from Northern Tassie who's creating this

The new Jimmy Choo's, but it ain't cause I'm broke. I just wanna put you in a house with a view and a ring or a few. And a coupe. Windows down, sky looking all blue. I was blue for a while, then I saw your eyes. I was down all week, now I'm looking at

You don't call me rude, but the time just stopped. Now it's 1:45, I don't wanna go home if it ain't with you. You. This house ain't a home if it ain't

right. We're getting into brand new music from this absolute angel, songwriter, singer, creator, Australian artist in just one song's time. As I said, keep your love pouring through on that text line. To take us there, this song, who, if you're a fan of Hiatus Coyote, well, you're going to be in luck. Comes from a Melbourne-based artist who's teamed up with a Perth-based artist, Honey Blue and Rain Marley. Gonna serenade you right now. This is Make You Proud.

but it feels kind of joyous. It's got a beautiful kick to it. It's a song about celebrating the feeling of being born again, a fun testament to resilience amidst a complicated world and a complicated time. It was actually co-produced with Lachlan Bostock from Mansionaire, so plenty of Australian talent in this one. But the text line's loving it, 0439757555. Someone's saying, Angel Music, Anika, this one is it. Someone else saying, what the hell? I've just discovered Benny Morrell and I'm obsessed with Easier. And someone else saying, whoa, someone pick up my jaw from the floor. This song is everything. Can't wait to hear it when it's finally out. Well, it's going to be out everywhere on Thursday, so mark it in your calendars, mark it in your diaries. Once again, a first play on Triple J, it's Benny Morrell with Easier.

an artist from Euro Nation Sydney called Ugly. I'm obsessed with her since I discovered her earlier this year. This song, it's called Hit Me, and it comes from an upcoming EP called Digital Diary. This song is the first cut from that EP. So if you want more, you've got to invest now. Tap in.

that, Grace by the Halves, letting it absolutely rip on Home and Hose on Triple J this evening. So much love pouring through on that text line, 0439757555. People saying the Halves go crazy. We love, love, love them. This one sounds sick. They're my new favorite band. You think this one's good now, Anika? Imagine this atmosphere live. I effing love this song. Keep playing it. Yeah, the Halves. I saw them live on Friday in Brisbane, and it was electric. Truly, they're on my list of artists to see live, but everything that I've seen from them is nothing but fire. And this one is no different. It's Grace right here on Home and Hose on Triple J. And from one talented now Melbourne-based artist to the other, Araminta up the top with Nobody Talks About, really changing up the mood and the vibe. But Araminta describes that new one as drawing from inspiration from Julia Jacklin's lyricism, Naipaum's vocal power, and Erykah Badu's groove. My friend, she's found the pocket in Nobody Talks About, if you ask me. Hey, Anika is my name. Real shortly, I'm going to give you a taste, not a taste, the full song of Teen Jesus, which I started playing a little bit earlier, peeling back the curtain. But to take us there, let's get a little bit crazy, a little bit experimental. An act and a song that I found on Triple J Unearthed. It's Keech.

You're listening to Triple J. Now Melbourne singer-songwriter Chloe the Brand with that last track called Clothesline. It comes off her recent EP that dropped on the 10th called Tattoo Age. Chloe the Brand is an amazing queer artist to get into among all the other amazing queer artists we have in this country. And I have so many lined up in this show. They deserve so much more attention, I feel, and I love their music so much. Chloe is great. It's Wednesday night with me, Tiffy, here on Prism. We're diving into some Asia pop now. I have Japanese pop duo Yoasobi lined up very soon. If you genuinely want to feel like you're an ultra cute girly in an anime, stick around for that one. It's such a mood booster. But before we get there, I have Japanese powerhouse band Mrs. Green Apple with a new track called Brand New. It is the official Japanese theme song for the new Spider-Man movie, Spider-Man Brand New Day. So get ready to feel like a superhero. It's Mrs. Green Apple here on Prism Triple J.

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1: Rolling Sets is back this summer with a double Beach Bash lineup. 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And it keeps on getting bigger. 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

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I hope you don't call me rude, but the time just stopped. Now it's 1:45. I don't wanna go home if it ain't with you. You. 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

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Next thing you're outside catching an Uber. Thought I was just passing through. I was on a boys' night, but the plans might move. The lights in your eyes stopped me in my shoes. I was down all week, now I'm looking at you. 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I hope you don't call me rude, but the time just stopped. Now it's 1:45. I don't wanna go home if it ain't with you.

0: music. Velcro here on Triple J. Ty's got the horns up.
1: Yeah. Is that what they're called?
2: Oh, yeah.
1: Because that's like a shocker.
0: Yeah.
1: Right? Yep. You can imagine what I'm doing that's, if you can't see me.
0: That's and more Ocean Alley, and that's Stand Atlantic.
3: And horns
0: that's
3: are timely.
1: That's Stand Atlantic Velcro.
3: Because we're talking demons.
0: Oh, horns are timely. And who is that, you might ask? Well,
4: this feels like a film made on a CapCut template.
5: That's wild.
6: I used to

0: Johnson. Keepsake is the name of that one. Again, the Triple J Unearth competition is open. If you want the chance to play at One Night Stand this year, it is going down in Griffith. So if you are an artist from the Riverina area or region, or if Griffith is your hometown, then head to the Triple J website for all of the details.
1: Right now, it is a Thursday morning. Avi and Tyrone with you for brekkie, and very soon we're going to be joined by Charlie XCX. I can see if we could turn yellow
0: or green. Music, Fashion and Film is her eighth album. It is dropping tomorrow, and ahead of its release, we've got a bit of an exclusive with Charlie.
1: That's right. Her only Australian interview is going to be right here with us in the next, I'm going to say 10-15 minutes.
0: Yeah.
1: And also, in the next hour, right after the Charlie interview, we have a big update, some big news we want to fill you in on. We've been cooking up a little something to do with sardines. So stick around. It's all gone down the next hour. Let's get to the news though with Glass Animals.

to local acts before anyone else. We'll travel to all corners of the country to uncover the next generational artists. Hear first plays before they drop, and I'll get

0: Eka Vandal with Molly here on Triple J for you Thursday. Dua Lipa with a bit of Houdini in before it, and Houdini, very fitting because if you missed it, Abby and I announced something very exciting.
1: The biggest game of sardines this country has ever seen. We are going on the run from Monday. It is your job to find us. If you do that, you hide with us.

Mornings on Triple J.

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